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Three Doors Down, Kryptonite on Alaska's Rock 106.5 KWO from the... 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This is...

0: The brand new one from Bill Murray that has always let you down on Alaska's Rock 106.5 K-Well. More heavy jams coming your way. 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
3: That earlier accident on C Street just south of 15th Avenue could be distracting, but doesn't seem to be blocking right now. Eastbound Diamond Boulevard remains sluggish between C Street and the old Seward Highway. It's the usual grind both directions on the Seward Highway between 36 and the Ingra Gamble split. Rosen Law Group, Time Saver Traffic.
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My favorite singer of all time, the late, great Layne Staley and his band, Alice in Chains, Wood on Alaska's Rock 106.5. 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

0: The ladies in the warning kerosene on Alaska's Rock 106.5 K. Well, get out there, enjoy that sunshine today. 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
3: 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Wait, Slipknot does. Man, I love Slipknot. And Twizzlers. Oh, and Zima. Remember Zima? Come on, man. Focus. It's time for another long block of non-stop rock on K-Whale.

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14: On an average morning, while heading into work, John was rear-ended at the light, spilling coffee on his shirt. He was in shock and mostly felt okay, but John didn't realize that his symptoms would be delayed. Neck pain, headaches, some shoulder pain too, a lot of discomfort. John didn't know what to do. Wait, he remembered, an ad on his radio for Excellence in Health Chiropractic, winning Best in Alaska 7 years in a row. So without hesitation, John picked up that phone and dialed 562-NECK and was greeted with, "Hello!" And after just a few sessions, his pain had gone away thanks to Excellence in Health Chiropractic, he could go about his normal day.
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Some will fall in love with life and drink it from a fountain that is pouring like an avalanche coming down the mountain.

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0: 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We wouldn't be here without him. 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
0: We owe a lot to Dad. We wouldn't be here without him. 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

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Yeah, we like it. 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

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K-Whale.

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6: Thank God it's TGIF.
7: Really? Oh, thank God. Oh, dude. Thank God.
8: Dude. Are we live?
9: Count it down. 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
10: Five, four, three, two, one.
11: Let the show begin.
12: Oh, the show is so beginning right now. The moon is kind of poking out there, doing its thing, what the moon does.
13: Breathe it in.
12: Yeah, enjoy it, because the forecast, it's I don't believe what I was reading.
13: Sorry about that. Well, heavy-handed.
12: Damn, it
13: hit flat. That was weird.
12: It just busted. Anyway, it's the Bob Rock Radio program. It's a free-form Friday. It says the forecast that I got this morning, I and it's usually spot on. It says it's supposed to get kind of cloudy later on today. I don't know where they're coming from. Maybe we can't see them. Maybe they're like northeast of us right now. We can't see them, because where we're looking at, I can't see a cloud.
13: I can see clearly.
12: Can you see any clouds west?
13: No, none.
12: Not one single cloud, right?
13: No,
12: so
13: sir.
12: our perif is purely southwest, a little southeast, but not much from here. We're looking at Diamond Boulevard. Everything south of us looks gorgeous.
13: Mm. You know, I'm going to ask management about putting in those windows that no matter what, it can be like this. You seen those?
12: Oh, yeah. Yeah. It's like LED. It's
13: right.
12: Yeah. You can do anything.
13: Do anything.
12: You can make it look like you're in Ireland. You can make it look like you're on the ocean.
13: You're pretty sweet.
12: You know what? The only problem with that is like if a monsoon's coming, we're on the air just going, oh, man, it's 83 and sunny out there. And meanwhile, people are out there in the real world.
13: What do they say? Ignorance is bliss.
12: Is it? Hey, I promise you this, unless Hashtag calls us in a half hour from now and asks us to talk about it, we'll bring it up again.

0: I wanted to make sure it was accurate because I didn't believe what my eyes were seeing. So the Save America Act, we all know that's about being able to prove that you're an American citizen to vote in an election. It seems like not that big of an ask.
1: Right.
0: Maybe I'm missing something. When you look at the list of things that you have to show ID for in order to rent a car, to buy beer, I mean, there's so many different things you have to show identification.
1: Right.
0: Voting in an American election seems like it's not that big of a deal to ask someone. It's funny is whenever I have voted, they've asked for my ID. What do you do if you tell them you don't have an ID? Do they let you? Is it a challenge vote at that? I don't know because I've always had my ID ready because they've always asked for it. And you got to sign the little thing when you vote and all that stuff. So I never had a problem with it.
1: No.
0: And I guess I don't understand. So last night they had a chance to vote on the Save America Act. And whether it was part of another bill or something, I don't know what the deal is. But the Save America Act was killed. It's dead. All the Dems, even Fetterman, I believe, voted against, I think. Mm. And four Republicans joined the Dems in voting against it. And once again, wow, what a shock. Lisa Murkowski, one of the four.
1: Yeah, good point about what's in the bill.
0: And here's the thing, though. I looked it up because Fox News and all these other, I was like, you know, 80% of Americans support the Save America Act, and they still voted against it, and da-da-da-da-da. I thought, nah, it can't be true. I looked it up. Even the most...
1: 80%.
0: Well, it's interesting. One of the more liberal polls showed it at 68% approval. Mm-hmm. Even push-polling it. Mm-hmm. Almost 7 out of 10 Americans said, we want the Save America Act. We want you to be an American citizen to vote in an American election. That makes sense. How does that not make sense? I don't understand how that doesn't make sense, right?
1: Yeah.
0: So even in the most liberal of the polls, 68% said they supported it. In the more extreme polls, it's like 90% of conservatives. But, I mean, we're not talking about a liberal conservative idea here. We're talking about an American idea where a majority, and you can't get America to agree on anything.
1: Yeah, an American idea is different these days.
0: Correct, but I mean, this is something where if you take all the polls from the most left wing polls to the most right wing polls, and you get it comes out to about 77%.
1: Yeah,
0: of Americans are for the Save America Act. I ask you this, and maybe I'm stupid, and I know a lot of you are probably going, oh, yeah, we've known that for a long time. But if you're elected as a Republican, or you're elected as a I'm sure all the Democrats are really happy that their senator that they elected voted against it because that's what their constituents wanted. They're representing the people, right, from their party.
1: Right.
0: If Lisa Murkowski runs as a Republican, and I know she wasn't just put in there by Republicans. A lot of independents, I'm sure a lot of Democrats, voted Lisa Murkowski to keep her Senate seat. Mm-hmm. But if you're going to represent, let's just say you are going to a food competition. It's Italian food. And you all elect this great Italian chef to go to this competition. And he decides, I'm cooking Asian food instead. And he loses the competition because he's gonna do what he wants.
1: Right.
0: He doesn't really want it. He didn't want to do Italian food. He doesn't really care what you want. He can make some really good Mongolian beef. Unfortunately, that wasn't the plan.
1: No.
0: Would you be thrilled with that chef?
1: No.
0: Of course not. So my question is, and if I had Lisa Murkowski on the line right now, I would ask her, what do you say to the Republican Party that the R follows your name? Lisa Murkowski, R, says right there. Yet time and time again, like each other, he said it, she said it. Okay, we got that. But that's not what you're elected for. That's not what your constituents want. 90% of the Republicans in this state want the Save America Act. We'd like you to represent us. Mm-hmm. We can't be there. We're busy. We're doing our stuff. That's why we elect these people. Because, see, we elect them to work for us.
1: Yeah.
0: They work for us.

0: how is this going to bode for the future of the state of Alaska if something crosses his desk and it can make her look good? Donald Trump isn't above doing that either.
1: Mm-hmm.
0: Both of them are wrong.
1: Harmful.
0: Harmful to the state of Alaska. That's my question.
1: Yeah.
0: It just bums me out. Because whenever you see Republicans break ranks, you just know you're going to see her name.
1: Yeah.
0: You just know. Oh, I'm guessing it's going to be Lee. Fetterman has been more Republican than Lisa Murkowski has been in the last year.
1: True.
0: That's disturbing.
1: Yeah. I just want to know if there's something else in it, because just right. knowing the definition of the SAVE Act is.
0: Correct.
1: The citizenship, showing proof of ID.
0: That's a no-brainer.
1: You're an American.
0: Right.
1: Who's going to dispute that?
0: It should be pretty simple. Now, what did they attach to it?
1: Right.
0: And that's the thing about politics that drives me crazy.
1: Same.
0: Why can't someone just go, okay, can we just strip away no funding for ICE, no funding for education, let's take out all this other crap and just put it just a standalone bill, let's just pass that thing.
1: Right.
0: Why don't they do that?
1: Do they have standalone bills?
0: Sometimes.
1: Do they? Okay.
0: But I mean, remember, I'm just a bill. Yeah. Yes, I'm only a bill. Oh, yeah. It seemed pretty easy.
1: Uh-huh.
0: Well, not anymore. Now it's, I'm just a bill. I'm attached to a million other things that maybe someone doesn't want.
1: Right.
0: But that's how you get your stuff done. Ted Stevens was a master at that. But see, Ted Stevens was in charge of the money. So he had immense power. He's like, all right, that's why we got so much stuff for Alaska when Ted Stevens was in office. Because he said, you're going to pass this damn thing or I'm not going to give you your funding. You want new bridges? Tough dick. You better pass my whatever that thing is for Alaska. That's why he got so much stuff through.
1: Right.
0: Because he controlled the checkbook. Brilliant.
1: Mm-hmm.
0: What does Lisa Murkowski control? I don't know.
1: Yeah.
0: I'm a little bummed because it seems to me like there's just a personal issue that's affecting the state of Alaska, and I don't like it.
1: I appreciate it if you called, Lisa. I know you're a big fan of the Bob Rock Show.
0: I'd love to have her on the show.
1: I saw her not too long ago.
0: I like her as a human being. I think she's a nice person. I've had really nice conversations with her. She's really bright.
1: Mm-hmm.
0: I just think she's letting her personal feelings about Donald Trump get in the way of doing what is best for the state of Alaska.
1: How did her father vote?
0: Oh, he was pretty Republican.
1: Right.
0: He was pretty conservative. Yeah. Frank was a straight down the board conservative. She is not.
1: No.
0: She is definitely not. All right. So this morning as I'm driving in, I'm thinking Freeform Friday. What can we do that's a little bit different?
1: Mm-hmm.
0: Something that we maybe haven't done before.
1: Mm-hmm.
0: Then it hit me. Like a Canadian goose.
1: Yeah.
0: The way I can do it is by cheating a little bit. So this next band, we've been told where they're from, but we don't even know if they're real or not. So I can say they're from anywhere I want, right?
1: You could.
0: All right, and I'm gonna. All from right. Ottawa, Canada. British Columbia. This band is called The Broken Radios, eh? This is a good song.
1: How's it?
0: She Never Stops for Anyone.
1: This
0: from
1: is.
0: From the Canadian band, The Broken Radios, kicking off this Freeform Friday. Turn it up, roll the windows down, and rock. Let's go. It's K-Whale.

0: Will it ever end?
1: Will this ever end?
2: What are you talking about?
3: This week.
4: This work week.
5: Yeah.
6: It's Friday.
7: It's Friday already?
5: It's been a long week.
3: Really?
6: Yeah, I've been putting a lot of hours in.
3: There's only so many hours in the day.
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10: Now all we need to do is sit
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10: Relax, and enjoy the show.
12: All right, our phones were not working. I was like, something is weird here.
13: Yeah.
12: Because I knew, hashtag would want to chime in.
13: Right.
12: Hey, hashtag, hold on. Now, listen, before you get rolling, we got to take a break because we're running a little bit late. So you just got to hang on.
14: Okay.
12: And we'll be with you in about 5 minutes, okay?
14: Want me to just call back?
12: Yeah, well, I mean, yeah, call back. But you know what? I said that. You're about 50-50 on the callback, right? So usually you don't, or usually you do. If you want to talk with us,
14: hang on.
12: Call us. Well, no, you can call us back in 3 minutes, but you actually have to call back.
14: Okay.
12: You can't go snuggling with your wiener dogs and forget that you said you were going to call us back. So call us back in 3 minutes, okay?
14: Okay.
12: All right, thank you. All right. And if you were trying to call during our early morning rant, call back. 907-349-9691. We got the phones working again.
13: Cool.
12: Yay!
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1: It was good while it lasted. Hashtag our apologies, man. I know I'm giving you the benefit of the doubt. I know you're trying to call in. We're working on it.
2: Squirrels in the rafters.
1: Oh, my God. It's the Bob Brock Radio Program. 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
2: Old school.
1: It's like 1800s radio.
2: Dial up.
1: Right? You had to get in your get on your horse and ride down to the damn station and make your request.
2: What'd they call it? Telegraph. Send a telegraph.
1: Yeah, you got a little sky riding, a little fire, little smoke signals.
2: Yeah.
1: You know, right?
2: Sky riding.
1: Maybe you drive your burrito truck down here, right? Park it right in front of the station here.
2: I'm exhausted asking about that. It's been years.
1: It's the all-Canadian edition of the Freeform Friday, by the way. We're going to get into it in just a second.
2: Okay.
1: We're going to play nothing but Canadian bands till 10.
2: I like the Canadian rock.
1: I love the Canadian rock. Big fan.
2: Yeah.
1: Right.
2: Hell yeah.
1: All right. This is, from last week's news source. The three victims that were killed in the crash on the Seward Highway near Girdwood on Memorial Day weekend have been identified by the APD. Officers responded to the fatal collision near mile 80 about 3:41 p.m. This is May 25th. After receiving a report of a serious crash involving a motorcyclist and another vehicle, according to APD officers, they found a Subaru Crosstech engulfed in flames at the scene. The motorcyclist was identified, 22-year-old Brian Paget. And those in the Subaru were identified as 56-year-old Kong Zhu and 54-year-old Zhu Vui. Officials say family members have been contacted. The crash closed the Seward Highway for many hours. For a stretch between Portage and Girdwood, the highway was able to reopen about 11 p.m. that evening. The case remains under investigation by the Major Collision Investigation Unit. Police are asking any witnesses who have not been interviewed to please contact APD if you have any information. What a tragic situation. God damn, yeah. Man. All right. I hope that I'm still able to do the things that I do now at an older age.
2: Mm-hmm.
1: This guy, good Lord, he's 89 years old. His name is Dr. Art Uhlein. He's doing things most people his age wouldn't even dream of. He's 89 years old. But he says that's exactly the reason why the retired OBGYN and former Today Show medical contributor is setting his sights on Mount Kilimanjaro next month for his 90th birthday.
2: Wow.
1: Yeah. He says, in his mind, age is nothing but a number. R. Kelly said the same thing. I want to be perfect until the day I die. He said, I want my health to be perfect. He said Wednesday in an interview. He said, the day after I die, I want my friends saying, what did he die of? He looked great yesterday. And if you see this guy, you would never in a bazillion years guess that he's as old as he is. He looks amazing. So whatever he's doing, he's doing.
2: Wow.
1: But he plans on climbing that mountain and celebrating his 90th birthday.
2: That's
1: on top
2: awesome.
1: Of that peak. All right, so we are set to play nothing but Canadian bands. Now, I had this song ready to go before our first spotlight, but we ran a little long because I was bitching about Lisa Murkowski for way too long.
2: Yeah.
1: So I decided, you know what, we're gonna back off, and then we're going to get back to it, and here it is!
2: Ooh. Brings it back.
1: Once again, trivia question, who's offering the backing vocals on this track from Glass Tiger?
2: Yeah.
1: You know who it is?
2: Yep.
1: All right. Don't tell them, they'll figure it out.
2: Yep.
1: It's all Canada till 10 o'clock this morning on a Freeform Friday because we're a couple of holes. This is K-Whale.

0: hear that backing vocal?
1: Yep.
0: Yeah, that's a little Brian Adams.
1: Yes, sir.
0: And once again, good for Glass Tiger, because Brian Adams was huge when this song came out.
1: Yeah.
0: All right, no Canadian tribute would be correct without playing the second greatest Canadian trio in rock history. Yeah, we all know who's number one.
1: Mm-hmm.
0: And we're going to play them a little bit later, but in the meantime, their biggest hit was this one. Triumph, Lay It on the Line. It's all Canada.

0: I know you guys are probably trying to call to tell us that we've been off the air for like, I don't know how many minutes we've been dead in the water. This has just been a fuster cluck of fuster cluck mornings. I was saying to Brock when he first got here, this is one of those mornings when you just need everything to go smoothly, and it just hasn't been.
1: Yeah.
0: Everything that can go wrong has gone wrong. The copier ran out of paper. The coffee machine ran out of water.
1: Oh, so did they just miss that jam?
0: The whole thing.
1: Oh, man. Such a good one.
0: You guys got the last 20 seconds of that song.
1: You just sit there in silence.
0: Yep, yep. Man, oh, man. That's how you win in ratings, man. Just a nice, quiet drive-in.
1: We got to have a little bit of a leash, huh?
0: Holy crap.
1: A bit of a buffer.
0: Alrighty then. Here's what we're going to do. We're going to replay that song.
1: Hell yeah.
0: We're going to back it up.
1: Do it.
0: All right? And we'll play it again here after the commercial break.
2: Okay. Catching a king naked. Wait, aren't all fish naked? Bob and Brock on Alaska's Rock, 106.5 K-Whale.
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9: Oh my God. We're experiencing some technical difficulties. Please stand by. Our phones are out. And they are.
10: Okay.
9: They're 100% not working. They worked long enough for a guy to call in and say, "Hey Bob, we heard that song."
10: Right.
9: And then he cut out.
10: Yeah.
9: So you guys got to enjoy Triumph, Lay It on the Line, which makes me happy. But look behind you. That's going out. This computer over here is going out. The phones aren't working.
10: I saw a little red thing for a second. What was it doing?
9: It's just reloading, rebooting. I don't know. It's showing me the Wendy's menu for some reason right now. I don't know why.
10: You want to know something cool that I heard yesterday that I don't know if it's true, but so there's this documentary that just came out called Age of Disclosure.
9: Uh-huh.
10: And it looks pretty wild. It's like, you know, Trump's trying to get those UFO files released. Okay. So it has a lot to do with that. And then Spielberg has a movie called Disclosure Day coming out that looks really good, right? Uh-huh. Well, I hear in the undergrounds that Spielberg and possibly the government together releasing real footage from these files in the film, not CGI, not ChatGPT or whatever else they can call it, to prepare the humans of Earth for what's to come.

0: here's what I think for sure is not coming, is the files on the pedophiles that visited Epstein Island.
1: Yeah.
0: The farther and farther we get away from this. I mean, there's a lot of distractions going on, and I've become so jaded. I just have, you know, we could spend hours and hours and hours every day talking about the political scene and the situation. We get sucked into it. Early this morning, I got sucked into it. And I just believe that we're just being played. Mm. And I hate knowing that I'm being played for a fool by people that think I don't know I'm being played for a fool. And I just think we're all just being completely played, that there's a certain percentage of people that run everything. They act like they hate each other, but in fact, they're sleeping with each other and they're partying with each other and they're just making all this money, and they're living large, and they got all the power because they got all the money.
1: Yeah.
0: You know, what do they say? The golden rule? Who has the gold makes all the rules. And so they can literally take our attention off of what really matters and put it on stuff that doesn't really matter and have us fight with each other and have us dislike each other, and we just keep going at it while they're just getting fat, mm-hmm. while we're getting skinny because we can't afford to eat. I think it's all just, I'm turning into that tinfoil hat guy. I'm just going to let my beard grow down to my butthole and just, you know, go find a piece of property in the middle of nowhere that no one can find me. God dang. That doesn't sound too bad these days.
1: No, you're not wrong. But the UFO file.
0: Yeah, tell me more about these files. Did any of these damn UFOs land at Epstein's Island? Get those little fingers on places they shouldn't be getting? I don't know.
1: They're seen a lot near nuclear facilities, which is somewhat,
0: you know what is interesting. Okay, I'll tell you what, I'll play. What is interesting is when you talk about the aliens that people have seen, even there's drawings on caves. Mm-hmm. I don't know whether they're real or not. I don't know what the deal is, but they mimic the same sort of gray, big-headed, big dark eye. They all kind of look the same. And you talk to evolution experts about the human race, right? And life forms. It evolves, right? And we stop. We lose things we don't need anymore. We gain things that we need, you know, like body hair. We used to be a lot hairier because we didn't have the clothing and the mechanisms to keep ourselves warm during winter. Mm-hmm. Well, you know, the body evolved and realized, hey, man, I don't need to grow fur anymore. I don't need these things that we used to have, right?
1: Yeah.
0: So evolution is a really cool, it's crazy how it works, man. I don't know how it works, but it does. Yeah. We evolve so that we can survive. At the end of the day, that's all life wants to do. It's driven to live. It's driven to survive. So it evolves to make things easier to live longer, right? And to outrun that next thing that's going to eat you. So it's kind of crazy as if hundreds and hundreds of years ago, before we had television or internet or telephones or electricity or any way of communicating outside of the people in your own little circle, how is it that their recollection or their involvement with these aliens is pretty much spot on to the same ones that were seen in the 70s and the 80s and the 90s and the 2000s?
1: Now you're talking.
0: You know why? Because I believe it.
1: So this is what it actually, the rumors were.
0: Okay.
1: The rumors for Disclosure Day are that he used real technology from the government in the movie, not fake props. That's the legend going around. Uh-huh. People thinking this movie is to help condition people for what's to come in the news soon.
0: Well, what does soon? What does soon mean? In the next 50 years, 100 years, 200 years?
1: No, I think that Trump is actively working on getting those UFO files released to the public.
0: Well, if I were an elected official, I'd say, cool, what about the Epstein files?
1: Yeah.
0: Cool, what about the Epstein files?
1: Yeah, I agree. That definitely is not something to be forgotten.
0: Right, but it will be. It will be. We'll move on. We don't have the patience for it. And at the end of the day, and I've said this before, and I'll say it again, do we really want to know? I mean, yeah, you can sit there and say, yeah, man, I want to know if blank blank is a pedophile. Okay, well, then you can just scratch that hero off your list.
1: Who likes somebody so much that doesn't matter?
0: I like Elvis enough. I like Elvis Presley enough to give him a hall pass.
1: But that's different.
0: How is it different?
1: It's a bit different just because.

0: because they became married. There was an actual relationship. It's not like a one-off abuse of Epstein.
1: But it's still style. it's still wrong. I mean, if I really wanted to hold to my principles that being a pedophile is disgusting, I can't be a fan of Elvis Presley.
0: Was she 14?
1: Oh, I mean, when he met her, she was 14. Sure.
0: Let me put it like this.
1: I mean, I love Jerry Lee Lewis's music. If I have to hold true to my morals, I can't like Jerry Lee Lewis's music. He was banging his cousin, and he married her when she was 13.
0: Uh-huh.
1: So, which means he was probably banging her when she was 12. That's a pedophile.
0: But I bet if we looked it up, I mean, seniors are 19, freshmen are 14,
1: mm-hmm.
0: in some cases,
1: mm-hmm.
0: And they actively date.
1: 19 and 14 is worlds apart from 38 and 12.
0: True.
1: So,
0: true. But that's what I'm getting at.
1: Mm-hmm.
0: You're talking about Elvis in comparison to...
1: He was 28, she was 14.
0: Was he 28?
1: Yeah.
0: Oof.
1: Yeah.
0: Different times.
1: once again, and I understand, but I don't know... I mean, it's...
0: Damn, 28 is kind of... Where was his buddies? Come on, bro.
1: No way.
0: It was just a different time, but... It's still 28 and 14.
1: You can go back to the Elizabeth, 7-year-old girl.
0: Yeah, sold dad 3 horses, hey, and man, now you got an arranged deal.
1: Right? If we're going to be outraged, that's the problem. And see, that's why I don't think we have the stomach for it as Americans. Because if we can't have outrage and then give hall passes because, oh, well, that's just their custom.
0: Mm-hmm.
1: So you're telling me that you're going to allow that because it's their custom?
0: Right.
1: Okay, what if murder was their custom? And guess what? In a lot of those countries, it is. Right. If you're gay, they'll kill you.
0: Yeah.
1: That's their custom. Yeah. All right, none of my business.
0: Yeah.
1: Is it? Is it none of your business? Then why is it your business if they go, why is it your business if Tom Hanks goes there and wants to diddle a kid? When you're openly knowing that it's happening in other countries, but it's their custom, so it's going to be okay. Your moral outrage is a joke.
0: Yeah,
1: and I think that's why we don't have the stomach for it. Because if we're going to say we don't like it, then we got to say we don't like it for anybody. And that's where you start getting people going, yeah, but it's none of my business because that's their custom. No, I'm sorry. If you're abusing and having sex with children, I don't care what you say. I think that's disgusting, and you're a gross human being. Mm-hmm. If you want to fall back on some weird-ass backwards religion that says you can do that, then you are effed in the head. And that's my position. If that pisses you off, I don't care. I don't care. I think it's disgusting that a grown man would want to have sex with a little kid.
0: Right.
1: It's gross.
0: Right.
1: And it should be one shot, back of the head, done. You're out. We're done. Well, he's sick in the head. Okay, well, then what good is he to society?
0: Mm-hmm.
1: And don't talk to me about how great some pedophiles have been for society. I don't want to hear it. Sorry. You diddle a kid, you're done. You're out. You're done. I'm done with you. I want nothing to do with you. You're gross.
0: Mm-hmm.
1: Okay. Anyway, more Canadian rock coming up. Bob
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2: 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I didn't even use my hands or my mouth. Wait, were those chimichangas?
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13: What time is it, you say?
14: It is time for another show.
15: Great. I can't wait to hear it.
10: Really? Oh, thank God! Oh, thank God!
16: Well, what? For what?
10: Thank God it's
9: Friday.
16: It's showtime!
4: Doug is losing his ever-loving mind. Doug, it's not your fault. We just want to make it as difficult as possible to listen to the show today. If you're listening online, we know that there's been some droppages there. If you're trying to call the show, you can't. I mean, here's the thing. Like,
17: got his phone out, got the headset mic on.
4: He comes in and he goes, I'm calling everybody! All right.
17: All right, boy, Dougie.
4: It's okay, buddy. I appreciate that. So, thank you for listening to the program. Coming up in just a matter of moments, Fast Track, but this time, you're going to have to email your answer.
17: Paper airplane that mofo.
4: Or if you want to come down, we're 301 Arctic Slope Avenue. You can.
17: What did it say? What did it say?
4: Oh, man.
17: Was it I'm sorry?
4: Did he say I'm sorry?
17: Could be.
4: Was it I'm sorry? No, you know what? Calm down.
17: No.
4: God dang, no. You know what? Chuck is trying to call us right now with that answer.
18: Should I look?
4: What?
18: Should I look what it was?
4: Well, hell, there's no way we're going to figure it out. I am a bazillion miles away from that right now.
18: What?
4: I am so perturbed. That's a good word. Let's bring perturbed back. My mother used that word a lot when I was a kid growing up. I want my $2. Epstein didn't kill himself. What did the sign say? I think it was, I'm sorry. What song was playing?
17: Oh, he wasn't holding a sign.
4: Oh, he's holding the goddamn, the freaking...
17: The ghetto blaster.
4: Yes, the boombox.
17: What happened to him, by the way?
4: Well, we lost John.
17: God damn.
4: Yeah, we lost John. God bless his heart. Great actor, though.
17: Oh, I forgot the sweet ride he was in, too, behind... What is that? Goddamn. What is that thing?
4: That's a... is that a Malibu? I think it's a Malibu.
17: Is it?
4: Old school Malibu, maybe?
17: Yeah, it could be.
4: What was the Starsky and Hutch car?
17: God, we're way cooler.
4: We are killing our listeners right now, man.
17: The Starsky and Hutch car was
4: dumbass.
17: Sweet.
4: That was a Challenger. What song was playing? Remember the song?
17: In that?
4: Yeah. Wasn't that Chris DeBerg, Lady in Red?
17: The Lady in Red.
4: No. Wasn't it? What was it?
17: Dude, that's Peter Gabriel.
4: Oh. What, your eyes.
17: So Starsky and Hutch were driving a 1974 Ford Gran Torino.
4: That car was badass.
17: Ooh, look at that thing.
4: Oh, yeah.
17: If we had that today,
4: oh, yeah.
17: Think about all that.
4: Yeah. But if we had it today, it wouldn't run. We couldn't get it started if we had it today.
17: True.
4: So anyway, we're doing all Canadian bands until 10 o'clock this morning.

0: Some of these you're like, oh, yeah. Some will be like, oh, I'll be damned.
1: Mm-hmm.
0: Sum 41 from Niagara Falls, Ontario. This is Fat Lip. This is K-Whale.

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11: 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A bit of a slowdown getting onto J-Bear presently at the Boniface Gate. That's Croson Law Group Time Saver Traffic.
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7: Presently, a bit of a slowdown getting onto J-Bear presently at the Boniface Gate. 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

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Kind of a gimme. Here it is again.

0: I'm just going to assume we already got a winner.
1: The drummer did too much cocaine.
0: You know who the drummer was?
1: No.
0: It was the guy that did the singing. And the guy that did the guitar playing and the bass. He did the keyboard.
1: One dude?
0: He did everything. He recorded all the instruments for this album.
1: No
0: everything
1: kidding.
0: Was him. The synthesis. This. The helicopter sound effect. That's him flying a helicopter above the studio. Like, damn, you want to give this authentic?
1: Bit of an overachiever.
0: You won. If I don't email you back, you didn't win. There you go. It's fantasy. It's Alda Nova. If you didn't know it, you could email it right now and win those tickets.
1: Sure could.
0: It's all Canada, all morning on a free form Friday. This is K-Whale.

0: great Canadian band, Aldo Nova Fantasy. Thank you. We got a winner. I don't need any more emails.
1: They called him Big Head Nova.
0: Right. They did call him Big Head Nova. What's his name?
1: Brad Gillis.
0: Yeah. Once again, the last time they played at Matanuska Brewing Company a couple years ago, Night Ranger, Brad Gillis was as nice could be. He actually walked over to me while he's playing. And he's like, hey, how are we doing so far? I said, God, you guys are great.
1: How cool is that?
0: And then they're taking a break, and Jack Blades is saying something. He goes, hey, man, we're having a good time out here. I said, dude, this is the fourth time I've seen you. First time I saw you, 1983 in Seattle. He goes, you opened up for Heart. And he goes, oh, yeah. And there was that other, the big-headed Canadian guy. I go, the big-headed Canadian guy? Oh, Aldo Nova? Yeah, he had a big head.
1: That's hilarious. I had dinner with Brad Gillis one time, last time they came up here. I randomly was invited.
0: Right.
1: What a cool dude. And I think about what he endured. Number one, he was asked to fill in
0: for... when Randy died.
1: Yes.
0: Yeah, he did fill in.
1: Exactly.
0: He saved the tour, according to Ozzy Osbourne.
1: Right.
0: Right.
1: But man.
0: Yeah, those are big shoes.
1: Big shoes.
0: But he filled them.
1: Crushed
0: the guy, he's a very underrated guitar player.
1: Sicko.
0: Very, very good. All right, so the all-Canadian Freeform Friday show continues. If you're trying to call the show, just don't.
1: No.
0: Just sit back and enjoy the ride.
1: That's right.
0: It's the Bob Brock Show.
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2: No incidents, accidents, or distractions presently. A bit of a slowdown getting onto J-Bear presently at the Boniface Gate. That's Croson Law Group Time Saver Traffic.
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2: Thank you for listening to the program. By the way, Bob Lester, Brock Lindo. It's all Canada for a Freeform Friday. Since we can't talk to you on the phone, we're going to play you songs instead. Okay. All right. This band is probably loved by their country more than any other Canadian band.
4: Yeah.
2: They just love the Tragically Hip. Why? He was so Canadian.
4: Mm-hmm.
2: He was just Canada. Everything he talked about was Canada. He loved Canada. They loved him too.
4: Yeah.
2: And a song we used to play on the reg here on K-Well. Tragically Hip. New Orleans is sinking. This is K-Well.
5: All right.

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14: Well, what? 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
7: Friday.
14: It's showtime.
2: All right. I would ask of this of you. Stop by and see me today from noon to 6. I'll be at the Maycar Eye Care Sunglass Extravaganza. It's outside, 6 hours long. All the reps will be there, from like Kate Spade and Varney and Ray-Ban and Wayfair, all of them. They're all going to be there. So if you want really, really nice sunglasses at really good prices, stop by and see me. You could win round-trip tickets somewhere, super tropical. Take your new sunglasses with you.
10: There you go.
2: All right, so I will be down there. If you could, bring me a coffee.
10: I'll bring you a coffee.
2: Thank you. All right, I'm good. My brother Brock is going to bring me a coffee. It's going to be a long-ass day for Uncle Bob.
10: I always feel for you every year.
2: No. It's fun. I have a good time. It's a good time.
10: It's fun, but yeah. It's 6 hours.
2: Yeah. All right. Anyway, hey, it's Friday. You know what that means. We got to take a little break
10: okay.
2: from the Canadian music. It's all Canadian today on the program. But now,
15: it's now

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1: It's time as the Bob Rock Show covers the most important news for your brain. Here's a quick rundown of this week in science. Scientists, they just discovered yeast that has been growing in the guts of a frozen mummy called Otzi the Iceman for thousands of years. So guess what? They decided to make sourdough bread out of it. That's not a joke. No, a microbiologist said initially it didn't work. But after 3 months of effort, we had a very, very good sourdough. He was also asked if they considered making a beer with the yeast. He said, oh, it's not on the list yet. What? Of all the, I don't understand, I guess I'm missing some, I guess because they could just eat some bread made from the yeast of a guy's gut.
2: That's gross.
1: You scientists are weird.
2: Nope.
1: You're weird. That's all I'm saying. All right. This is a very unexpected headline. Masturbation among birds is actually natural and should not be punished. Who the hell's punishing birds for jerking? Is there someone out there doing... Who's doing that? I want a name. I want names of people that are punishing birds.
2: Even I wouldn't do that.
1: I mean, good God. If you didn't know, bird keepers are often told to discourage birds from self-pleasuring. Why? A new study found that it's more common in the wild than in captivity. So it's just part of a bird's natural behavior. Why? Oh, hold on. Let me see if there's an answer. The original thinking was that it might be a negative response to being in captivity or the stress of being kept in a cage. Okay, even if that was true, if that's what they did to alleviate the stress of being in a cage, why would you discourage it? Yeah. We want the birds to be stressed out. Knock it off. What is... I don't understand. Who is stopping the birds? And you know what? How do they do that?
3: Dan, stop the rock.
1: How do they... I just want it... They just got to be rubbing on stuff,
2: You've
1: right?
2: You've seen the pugs do it to themselves.
1: Well, sure.
2: When they're sitting on the couch.
1: Well, yeah. I mean...
2: I don't know how a bird would do that.
1: Just get in there deep. I'm just... I guess. They're just winging it.
2: Winging it.
1: All right. Nerds have been using the derogatory term clanker to describe AI chatbots and robots for a few months now, so it started a new meme culture. Clanker actually came from the Star Wars franchise. Clone troopers would use this slang for older mechanical B1 and B2 battle droids because of the noisy clanking sounds that they made. But there's been some pushback from people who are concerned about its closeness to racial slurs, both in spelling and in use. Jesus. Others say it's just a funny jab. There's no reason we shouldn't be able to poke fun at AI, especially bad AI.
2: Clanker?
1: The same people that are freaking out that this is close to something derogatory are trying to stop birds from pleasuring themselves.
2: Same people.
1: Jesus. I want nothing to do with those people.
2: Stay

0: Wait, you're me. Not my people.
1: No.
0: You don't know what you're doing. You don't know how to net a fish. You drive 62 in the left lane. You don't put your shopping carts back. You're just a bad person.
1: Right.
0: And you suck.
1: Yeah.
0: All right. It's all Canadian music this morning on the program. We dug a little deep for this one.
1: Ooh.
0: The Cowboy Junkies on a Freeform Friday. Their biggest hit by far. This is called Sweet Jane. Canadian band on K-Whale.

0: You know what? I can't. You know what? I'm sorry. Huh? I'm sorry. We used to play the cowboy. We play. Whoo!
1: It's just, it's got a time and its place.
0: Yeah,
1: I think.
0: It's not now. No. But hey, you know what? We're gonna jam it up a little bit, baby. In the list of the top 50 best Canadian groups or artists, sneaking in at number 50, the Great White Hope, Snow.
1: That's right.
0: The Canadian rapper. We're not playing all of this, but we need a little adrenaline boost, man.
2: Yeah.
0: Woo!
2: And I love local radio.
0: All right, that's it. Here's Theory of a Dead Man. It's some rock on K-Well.

0: What a great band live, 3 Days Grace from Canada.
1: Yeah.
0: Riot, staying with it. This band was huge, then COVID hit and they kind of went away. The Blue Stones, Canadian band, shaking off the rust. It's all Canada, all morning on a Freeform Friday, eh?

0: Shaking off the rust, that of course is the Blue Stones. We got to take a break.
1: Okay.
0: We got to take a break and play an all-American artist. It is First Friday, which means we're doing it. It's all brought to you by Specialty Truck and Auto, the late...

0: Hobo Jim, and one of the, matter of fact, I would guess the most requested song whenever he played live.
1: That's a killer song.
0: Educated Man. Ken Peltier does an amazing cover of that as well. First Friday here on the Bob Brock Radio Program. We'll get back into the Canadian stuff, but the BBB, the big, beautiful break. And we got to get it all in one break.
1: Okay.
0: If
1: this is 1959.
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2: Once again, reminding you today, noon to 6, I will be at Maycar Eye Care. 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They're in between Arctic and C Street on Tudor. You know, beautiful break with the Bob Rock Radio program. It's a lot of bees. 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
13: Hit me.
2: All the planets in the solar system could fit between the Earth and the Moon. It'd be a tight squeeze, but they could fit. The FBI followed Russell Crowe around for almost 2 years in the early 2000s after they got a credible threat that Al-Qaeda was going to kidnap him as a cultural destabilization plot. Damn. The Bahamas almost became a Canadian province in 1911. Okay. But the plan fell through mostly because of a wave of racist fear that black people would leave the Bahamas to go live in other provinces. That is the height of racism. Yeah, we can't do that because then they're going to move and come here. We don't want that. Damn. The guy who founded the North Face died in 2015 from hypothermia after a kayaking accident. God dang, bro. The original lyrics of Rupert Holmes' Escape, the Pina Colada song, were if you like Humphrey Bogart and getting caught in the rain. But Holmes thought he had too many Bogart references in other songs, so he changed the lyric to if you like Pina Coladas.
14: Yeah.
2: Also, apparently, he doesn't even like pina coladas. He thinks they taste like Kaopectate diarrhea medicine. Oh.

0: That is the best cheating song ever written.
1: Yeah, it's
0: ever.
1: Good.
0: That's a good one. All right. Hey, you want some good news?
1: I do.
0: Oh, we got some good stories. Thank you to Vitus. Seriously. Thank you, Vitus, for keeping your prices as low as you can, for stocking everything. Great food. They got treats for your dogs. They got stuff for your car. They got it all.
1: They do.
0: All right? The soft serve is amazing. So when you see those orange gas stations, go in and know you're supporting an Alaskan-owned company.
1: Hell yeah.
0: It matters. Here's your good news for this free form Friday. In Arizona, the police department shared video of officers and wildlife officials using a tarp to catch a tranquilized bear as it fell out of a tree. And it worked. Even though one of them basically fell on top of the zonked out bear. The department says the bear is great and has been relocated. Good job. Oh. You ever seen the video where they tranquilize the black bear out of the tree and they put a trampoline under it?
1: Yeah.
0: And it just boing, bounces right onto the ground. A woman spotted an elderly woman named Mary struggling to get around as she was working as a cleaner at a movie theater. So what'd she do? She set up a GoFundMe account. Yep. It's already close to $200,000.
1: Damn.
0: She surprised Mary with the amount, and she was very grateful. Mary sounds like a very good person. She's been very helpful and very generous to others as well. So, well done. Once again,
1: nice.
0: Old twins in California named Chaz and Chaze Clemens. Are you kidding? One's name is C-H-A-Z-Z. The other is C-H-A.
1: Ooh, over let's go. A. Chaz and Chazy, or whatever your names are.
0: Chaz and Chazy. Chazy and Chazay, apparently.
1: Couple wankers.
0: They're making hundreds of dollars a day.
1: Good for them.
0: Good God. All right. Happy birthday. If it's your birthday, happy birthday on June 5th. Here are the celebrities that also share the same birthday. Tell me, friend, who is Mike Fisher?
1: Former NHL
0: pro.
1: That
0: is correct. Nashville Predators. He's married to Carrie Underwood,
1: yeah,
0: by the way. He's 46 years old today. Oh, Pete Wentz. All right, he's 47. Nick Kroll.
1: Nick Kroll?
0: Yeah.
1: Keyboard player?
0: No, he's a comedian. Very funny, very rich.
1: Oh.
0: He's worth millions and he's super, super wealthy.
1: From
0: Inherited a bunch of money. Who is Mark Wahlberg?
1: Marky Mark. Love him.
0: Yeah, he is the highest paid actor of 2017, by the way. He made $68 million that year. He's 55 years old today. Who is Jeff Garland? Jeff Garland. Yeah, you know him.
1: Do I?
0: Yeah.
1: The Office.
0: Well, no. He was Larry David's manager on Curb Your Enthusiasm. He's the dad on the Goldbergs. Apparently, he's not a very nice man.
1: Hilarious on the Goldbergs.
0: Yes, he has a reputation of being kind of an a-hole. Yeah. He is 64. Kenny G, for God's sakes.
1: Kenny G is a saxophonist.
0: Yes. The G stands for Gorlick. Gorlick, by the way. He's not Canadian. Even if he was, wouldn't play any Canadian. Tell me, who is Freddie Stone?
1: Freddie Stone.
0: Uh-huh.
1: Is he in Sly and the Family Stone?
0: He is. He's the guitar player. Well done.
1: All right, Freddie.
0: 79 years old today. Today is National Donut Day.
1: Okay.
0: Love me some donuts.
1: Hey, we like donuts.
0: We love the donuts.
1: I
0: know it's a little late now, but Monday morning sure would be great if we had some donuts.
1: And you didn't even get to try those Jason's donuts.
0: Yeah, I wasn't here.
1: Those were legit.
0: I was gone. So, hey, you know what? You could always repeat that on... Okay. My alarm is
1: Jason's Donuts now owe us a couple boxes.
0: Thank you. Apple fritters, really like those, and the old fashions.
1: Yeah.
0: Thank you. It's 16 days till Father's Day and 29 days till we celebrate July 4th on a Saturday.
1: Oh, yeah.
0: All right, let's get this all done in one big, beautiful break. Come on. We're crushing it. Doug's so happy.
1: Crazy.
0: It was on this date, 70 years ago in 1956, this amazing singer went on the Milton Berle show and thrust his junk at the camera so much it caused a massive controversy.
1: Satisfaction.
0: 58 years ago in 1968. This man was shot at the Ambassador Hotel in L.A. just after winning the California Democratic primary. He died the very next day. His brother also had the same fate 5 years earlier.
1: Robert F.
0: That is correct, Kennedy. 49 years ago in 1977, this man's pet boa constrictor was bitten by a rat he was trying to eat, and it killed the damn thing. This guy was known for bringing his snakes on stage. He's still out there doing Alice Cooper, still doing it. 44 years ago, in 1982, this beautiful actress finished serving a 17-day sentence in an Italian jail for tax evasion. She got some delayed justice in 2013 when the Italian Supreme

0: court finally cleared her of the charges. She was a stunner, even in her 60s and 70s. Oh, SL are her initials.
1: SL. Sophia Loren.
0: Yes. Uh-huh. Yeah. Man, oh man, she had great genetics. Ah, one of my all-time favorite country music legends. He died on this date in 1993. He was only 59 years old, had incredible hair. Hello, darling.
1: Is that Conway Twitty?
0: That is Conway frickin' Twitty. God bless America. Right. I told you my country band, ladies and gentlemen, is Conway Quitty, and Brock didn't really seem to care for that too much.
1: No, I like it.
0: All right. 44 years ago in 2000.
1: I really do. What the hell is that voice?
0: That's your I'm lying. That's your my voice goes high when I lie. On this date, 24 years ago, this Ramon died of an accidental drug overdose. He was 49.

0: come on. Our favorite bra cup size.
1: We Dude, are I'm, D. I'm
0: D.
1: Didi.
0: Didi Ramone.
1: Didi.
0: Didi.
1: Didi. Thanks for holding my hand on that.
0: All right, let's see here. I'm going to give you an end finally for the win. On this date. So far, we're doing good. On this date. Oh, wow. 22 years ago in 2004, the 40th president of the United States, some claim one of the greatest, died from pneumonia after a 10-year battle with Alzheimer's. He was 93 years old, had no recollection at all of ever being the president of the United States twice.
1: Ronald Reagan.
0: Ronald Reagan is correct. We'll get back into the Canadian rock. It's all Canada Day on a Freeform Friday.
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7: Enjoy the sunshine. 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It's supposed to kind of cloud up a little bit later on this evening. 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
8: Yeah, I turn into a child.
7: Yeah, me too. Me too. 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Noon to 6 today. 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Tutor, join me. 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Noon to 6. Make our between Arctic and C Street on Tudor. Come say hi. All right. You want to get back into the Canadian rock?
8: Yes, I do.
7: 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All right. We got three great artists back to back to back. You know what I like?
8: What do you like?
7: I like to rock.
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7: April Wine.
8: Yes.
7: Canadian Rock. It's all Canada Freeform Friday on the Bob Rock Show.

Paper Wine, I Like to Rock. And now a song that you recognize from the very first cowbell hit. They're like, no, that doesn't exist. Really? Hit it, Doug.

0: You know, I can't remember if we've ever done an all-Canadian morning show. Maybe we have, and I just don't remember. But I know whenever we start getting into Canadian bands, this is one of the first ones Brock always mentions. And I'm down. Bryan Adams.
1: Yes.
0: Run to You. He's on tour this summer, by the way, with Pat Benatar.
1: Nice.
0: That is a great double bill.
1: Yeah.
0: Run to You, All Canada, Freeform Friday on Alaska's Morning Show. 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

0: You know what we're doing? We're making up for the fact that Canada hasn't won a Stanley Cup in like 100 years.
1: Yes.
2: Been a while.
0: What a game last night.
1: Sure was.
0: I gotta tell you what, Vegas, sports is a cruel, cruel mistress, man. Vegas totally outplayed Carolina last night, except for about 6 minutes of that game.
1: Yeah.
0: And

0: They let it slip away, and my God, they scored 3 goals in the third, then get the game winner in overtime. So now 1-1, heads to Vegas tomorrow night. I still say Golden Knights in 7. Okay. That was a great hockey game.
1: Yeah, it was.
0: All right, take a quick break, and then more Canadian rock is coming your way. It's the Bob Rock Show.
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3: 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So expect to see fans passing out from more than just boredom. The United States Postal Service wants to raise the price of stamps to 82 cents. And 82 matches the age of the average person who still uses the mail. Vanilla Ice says he'll perform for anybody, including Vladimir Putin and Iran. Because option B is canvassing neighborhoods for bird scooters. And there's an action comedy coming out in August called Jason Statham Stole My Bike. Jason will play himself, and yet I still doubt he has the range to pull it off. This is not headline news.
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8: to hear.
9: Okay, thank you. Sorry, honey. You think it'd be easy finding Canadian bands, right? It's not that easy.
10: Yeah.
9: A lot of them put out a lot of crap. Mm-hmm. And we played one, the Cowboy Junkies song. That was brutal. Mm-hmm. But this song's a good one. I think it's about his wiener.
10: Oh.
9: Finger 11.
10: Uh-huh.
9: Paralyzer. K-Well.

0: Did you know Art of Dying was from Canada? Did you know that?
1: No.
0: I didn't know that either. That was Sorry. And this is brand new Nickelback, obviously Canadian. Bones for the Crows, new rock on KWHL Anchorage.

0: Nickelback, Bones for the Crows on Alaska's Rock 106.5 KUL, and we would not be able to call ourselves a rock and roll show if we didn't play some Bachman Turner Overdrive.
1: I'll say.
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0: There are just some songs that make you feel good, and that's one of them.
1: Man.
0: All right, from our neighbors to the east, Bachman Turner Overdrive. All right, we're not even close to done. We got more to come. We got Saint Asonia. Okay. We got the Glorious Sons.
1: All right.
0: Let's see here. We got Honeymoon Suite, Rush, A Conline Crush, all on the way. 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

0: all Canadian music just continues right there. That was St. Asonia from Canada.
1: All right.
0: Followed by the Glorious Sons, also of Canadian descent.
1: All right.
0: All right. Hey, you ever heard of a thing called a plop vacation?
1: Plot.
0: Plop.
1: No.
0: P-L-O-P.
1: No, I have not.
0: They ask, when you travel, do you like to get out and explore the city for hours every day? No.
1: Not at all.
0: No. Or do you prefer to just lounge by the pool? Yes.
1: Yes.
0: That's all I want to do. Well, there's a new travel trend gaining traction after an author talked about it on Instagram. It's called a plop vacation. It says instead of cramming your trip full of sightseeing, excursions, and a packed itinerary, the idea, just plop. Find a beach chair, a hammock, something comfortable, and there it is. That's your dude, I've been doing that forever. You mean I could have started an Instagram channel on being lazy?
1: I mean, we as Alaskans probably more than anyone.
0: Yes.
1: Or at least people that live in cold climates.
0: Well, I mean, for me, you work really, really hard so that you can not work really, really hard.
1: Yeah.
0: And going on a vacation with someone that's one of those planners, yikes.
1: Yeah.
0: Travel experts say people often come home from vacations feeling exhausted. You need a vacation from your vacation. I will tell you this. This is something I started doing. I would try and stretch my vacation as long as possible. If I had 2 weeks, I would stay until Sunday night, get home Monday morning, and have to go right to work. I now back off that. I come home a day early. It gives you an extra day to kind of decompress, get back into the work vibe again.
1: That is a veteran move.
0: And I'm telling you, it's a game changer.
1: Yep.
0: Trust me on that one. All right. Hey, you want to hear some Rush?
1: Give it to me.
0: It's coming up next. Hang on. Hey. In your neck. The Trap. 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

0: That's Tom Sawyer, the classic song written by Neil Peart, by the way, the incredible drummer.
1: Mm-hmm.
0: I got to ask you a trivia question, Brock.
1: Yeah.
0: What's better than a Rush song?
1: Two Rush songs.
0: Hit it.

0: That right there probably made you drive a little too fast.
1: Could have.
0: Two from Rush, A Econoline Crush, a song we played back in the day, All That You Are, as the all-Canadian Freeform Friday is just kicking all the ass.
1: Yes.
0: As a matter of fact, I'm sad to say, it all comes to an end after this final commercial break. But I got two good ones on step. We're gonna put it on step. We're gonna shoot the motor as fast as possible, and blah, I'm gonna cruise into it.
2: Mm-hmm.
0: Nice save from saying something stupid. We'll be right back. Hang on. So I told Lori yesterday. I said, "Hey, I talked about you when I was talking about Game Day Men's Health." She's like, "What did you tell them?" I said, "I just said that you said that I'm acting like when we first met."
2: Uh-huh.
0: She's like, "Oh my God!" I'm like, "It's honey." It's okay.
1: Frisky.
0: It's okay. So I want to say thank you to Game Day Men's Health. They are making me feel like a kid again. And I've only been like 3 weeks in.
1: Yeah.
0: Right?
1: Yeah.
0: And the staff is so wonderful. I only have to see them once a week, and it's for like 5 minutes.
1: Mm-hmm.
0: I'm in, I'm out. The consultation, you guys, is free.
1: Yeah.
0: 100% free.
1: Yes.
0: So if you feel like things aren't going the way things you want, if you want to lose some weight, get rid of that belly fat, if you want to increase things,
1: right,
0: they can do all that.
1: The crazy thing is, too, if you've had blood work before, you know it takes a while to get the results back and all that stuff. We did our blood work,
0: had
1: our results in 20 minutes.
0: 20 minutes.
1: Then,
0: right,
1: and it's all in-house. Then you get to leave with the supplements, the medicine.
0: Right.
1: And
0: right.
1: Today, just now, a minute ago, I got the okay from my radiation doctor,
0: right,
1: that I can finally start taking the meds that Game Day Men's Health gave me. So now I start today.
0: Jade's going to be limping.
1: Here we go.
0: Call him. The number.
1: The number is 907-268-4491.
0: Give it to him one more time.
1: 907-268-4491.
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0: Trooper, raise a little hell. Raise a little hell.
1: Just a little.
0: Raise a little hell. Set the scene, man. Matthew Modine, he's been waiting to wrestle this guy, and he's losing all the weight, and then he kind of loses his focus because he falls in love with this hot chick.
1: Gets a couple bloody noses.
0: Oh, absolutely. You're a bleeder. You can't hold your mud. Filmed in Spokane, Washington. He's jumping the rope. He's getting ready to go. The light is shining on him. He's ready to battle this son of a bee. And he kicks his ass, and he wins. Spoiler alert. If you haven't seen the movie Vision Quest, you need to get it.
1: Yes.
0: Just for the soundtrack alone. Here is that scene with this song playing in the background. Our final tribute to our Canadian friends, Red Ryder, Lunatic Fringe, K-Whale.

0: Once again, just... That was glorious.
1: It was.
0: That was 4 hours of a pretty good morning show, but great music. All right. All Canada.
1: Yeah.
0: All morning. What a freeform Friday. All right. Join me. Make our eye care. The sunglass sale starts in a couple hours, noon to 6, between Arctic and C Street. Make our on Tudor Road. Steve-O is next. I'm Bob.
1: I'm Brock.
0: We're done.

offspring. The kids aren't all right. Oh no! The kids! It's Alaska's Rock 106.5K Whale. Wow, it's me, Steve-O. It's Friday. I haven't seen snow in a couple of weeks, so I think I'm finally beginning to accept that it's dang near officially summertime. In fact, Bob's going to be out at Maycar Eye Care this afternoon for their big sunglasses sale. We're going to be checking in with him later on today. In the meantime, I got long blocks of nonstop rock to celebrate, featuring bands like Rage Against the Machine, Van Halen, new Eva Under Fire, the most recent Volbeat, and the latest from the Pretty Reckless. Off the upcoming album Celebrate, featuring bands like Rage Against the Machine, Van Halen, new Eva Under Fire, the most recent Volbeat, and the latest from the Pretty Reckless off the upcoming album Dear God, in stores at the end of this month. It's When I Wake Up on KWEL.

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9: 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I became general manager of our firms in 1989 until 2007 when Deb and I, along with Jordan Eastman, became the owners. 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

The Machine, Gorilla Radio, it's Alaska's Rock 106.5 K-Whale. I found this thread online of emergency dispatchers discussing the dumbest 911 calls they've received, like the bored tourist looking for tips on what to do in town, or the guy who was looking for a hockey score in the middle of a power outage. The dispatcher did end up giving him the score. The woman who called 911 like it was customer service because Wendy's wouldn't sell her a Whopper, you know, the classic Burger King sandwich. And of course, there's the 96-year-old woman who called about a missing child, specifically her 68-year-old daughter, who was just running a little late getting home that day. And look, I get it. We get some pretty wild calls on our request line sometimes. And we like it that way, dude. Call or text us with your requests. 907-349-9691. We'll try to get them on for you. Like this new one from Eva Under Fire, featuring Maria Brink from In This Moment with Villainous.

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0: Pearl Jam. Elderly woman behind the counter in a small town. It's Alaska's Rock 106.5 K-Whale with a chance for you to hook up the elderly man in a small to medium-sized city in your life with our Father's Day giveaway. 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
7: Oh, yes.
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5: 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On K-Whale.

Metallica, I disappear. It's Alaska's Rock 106.5 K-Whale. It's still me, Steve-O. Can't disappear yet because I got all these long blocks of nonstop rock to finish out our work week strong. Plus, someone's got to be here to check in with Bob, who's going to be out live at the Maycar iCare sunglasses sale in a little while. Between now and then, I got a bunch of bands like Pantera and the Nine Inch Nails on deck, the latest Disturbed and From Ashes to New as well, and new Sleep Theory. 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

0: Disturbed, I will not break. It's Alaska's Rock 106.5 K-Whale here to help you give the boss the slip with some excuses to leave work early. A burst pipe is always a solid excuse, though you might want to be ready to answer some questions about the process. Some sort of emergency with the family pet works too. Every dog has its day, so it's probably okay to make one up every once in a while. You could say you broke a tooth, though your boss might be curious enough to want you to show them. Of course, the jury duty excuse could get you out of work for a couple of days if you want, but there are some out there who say you should just keep your excuses vague, that the real move is to just email your boss early saying you gotta leave work and take care of something important at home without elaborating any further. So take a moment to cook up a good excuse to get out of the office, or don't, and I'll cue up some Filter, Breaking Benjamin, and New From Ashes to New right after this.
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0: 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It's Drag Me, it's K-Whale.
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0: The Pretty Reckless, Heaven Knows, off 2014's Going to Hell. Make sure to look for the upcoming album from The Pretty Reckless, Dear God, when it hits stores June 26th. It's Alaska's Rock 106.5 K-Whale, and way earlier in this long block of nonstop rock, you heard Metallica, and of course, we gotta congratulate Robert D., the winner of our Metallica Flyaway Contest. He and a friend are flying down to Las Vegas to see Metallica play live at the Sphere. A huge thanks to all who entered in. Make sure you keep your ass locked right here on Alaska's Rock for your shot to win tickets to see Megadeth live at the Alaska State Fair. More details on that when it gets closer. Until then, you got another long block of nonstop rock and the Electric Lunch. Plus, we're going to be checking in with Bob out live at the Maycar Eye Care Sunglasses Sale. All next.
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It's Full Coverage Friday. It's a block of nothing but cover songs for your noontime meal. Got a couple little acoustic numbers a little later on, but for now, we're staying plugged in with Ice Nine Kills. Injecting a bit of life into this track by your mom's favorite band, Maroon 5, here's Ice Nine Kills with Animals on The Electric Lunch. Baby, I'm

White Zombie with their spin on the Black Sabbath classic Children of the Grave. It's Alaska's Rock 106.5 K-Whale. It's full coverage Friday on the Electric Lunch, brought to you by the Smokehouse Barbecue. And like I mentioned before, we're wrapping up our lunch with some more stripped-down acoustic covers. You'll hear Canada's own The Veer Union with a nice Linkin Park cover coming up, and this take on Led Zeppelin's Going to California by Fuel on the Electric Lunch. 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

0: The Veer Union with their cover of Linkin Park's Numb on Alaska's Rock 106.5 K-Whale. And now that the electric lunch has ended, it's time to check in with Bob out live for the May Car I Care sunglasses sale. What's up, Bob?
1: Thank you, Steve. Well, I cannot believe it's been a year. And I will tell you this, in the years that I've been doing this, this is the nicest day of weather that we have had. So if you're planning on going somewhere this weekend, head on down to Maycar Eye Care's huge annual sunglass event. I'm here with Shannon with Maycar. Tell me some of the cool things going on here until 6 o'clock today.
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2: Pretty much.
1: Math. All right. Come on down and see me. I'm right in between Arctic and C Street on Tudor. Same place Maycar has been for like 150 years. It's crazy. So noon to 6, join me. 50% off sale going on right now. And these are the good sunglasses, okay? 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
1: 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So come on down and see me noon to 6, Maycar Eye Care. Look for the big sale signs off of Tudor. 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For Alaska's Rock, I'm Bob Lester on 106.5 K-Well.
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We'll be checking back in with Bob live at the Maycar Eye Care Sunglasses sale momentarily. Right now, I got new architects for you off of the sky, the earth, and all between. It's Broken Mirror on K-Well. Someday.

0: Rage Against the Machine, testify. It's Alaska's Rock 106.5 KWL, and I got Bob on the line to testify about the deals you can find at the May Car I Care sunglasses sale. Tell us about it, Bob.
1: Thank you, Steve. 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You can eat the Moose Mexican Foods. 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And you can meet Jason Borgstedt. He's here. X Games gold medal winner from Alaska is also here. Some Wolverines are also here representing. 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So please come on down to Make Care Eye Care. 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These are the good sunglasses at discount prices. Like I said, half off until 6 o'clock. When this sale is over, it's done. And you can enter to win 2 tickets anywhere Alaska Airlines flies. So get your sunglasses and then head to Maui, man. But why would you want to leave this weather? It's gorgeous. Come on down and say hi. I'll be here until 6 o'clock. Bob Lester for Alaska's Rock 106.5 KWL.
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0: 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Loud music. Now. Yes. Finally. Another long block of nonstop rock on K-Whale.

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Now you don't need a

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1: It's time for the 106-second Rock Report, brought to you by the Smokehouse Barbecue. Mastodon have announced their Poisonous Weapons Tour of North America with support from Def Heaven and Alcest. The tour begins in Orlando, Florida, September 16th and ends in Atlanta, Georgia, October 22nd. Tickets are on sale as of today. Limp Bizkit guitarist Wes Borland has teamed with Jackson Guitars on a signature collaboration. The Pro Series signature Wes Borland King V guitar is said to be built both for power that does not compromise and an intensity described as raw. Borland himself says, quote, "Jackson is fun. The over-the-top shredicopter shapes and my outrageous stage costumes pushing the boundaries, this fits in more with that. The way people dress, it affects how you behave, and I think it also changes how I play guitar," end quote. And Alter Bridge has announced the second U.S. leg of their What Lies Within tour with support from Big Wreck and Tim Montana. Hey, put those two together and they're an Arby's sandwich. The second leg of the Alter Bridge What Lies Within tour starts in Philadelphia, Pennsylvania, November 5th, and ends in Reno, Nevada, after a month of fun on December 5th. This has been the 106-second Rock Report, brought to you by the Smokehouse Barbecue, only on Alaska's Rock.

Alaska's Rock. 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

0: Magnolia Park, Shallow, Van Halen, the Foo Fighters, and new 3 Days Grace. 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
3: 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Let's check back in one more time with Bob, who's out at the Maycar Eye Care sunglasses sale. What's up, Bob?
4: Thank you, Steve-O. We are here until 6 o'clock this afternoon. The sun is shining, and you got to check out these deals. I'm talking about Gucci, Saint Laurent, Chloe, Balenciaga, Bottega, Veneta, Oakley, Wayfair, Ray-Ban. They got them all. They got the Varnays from the 80s, dude. Are you kidding me? They got a fishing pond for the kids. They got a bubble machine. They got Mexican food out here with the food trucks. You can enter to win round trip anywhere Alaska Airlines flies. So you get your sunglasses at half off, and then you get on a plane and you go somewhere, but not anytime soon. Because Alaska, I think we're going to have some nice weather for at least like 14 more hours. So come on down and join me. I'm here till 6. The sale ends at 6, and it is awesome. We've got food. We got drinks. We got prizes. We got giveaways. If you want to go to Alaska Raceway Park, just come see me at the K-Well tent, and I will give you tickets to go to the races for free in Palmer. That's awesome. So come on down, eat, drink, be merry, meet Mary, and say hi to all the Wolverines. And Miss Teen Alaska is here. Everyone's here. I'm here. 50% off today only. The sale ends at 6. 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I'm here till 6 for Alaska's Rock 106.5 K-Well.

Alaska's Rock 106.5 K-Whale with the Stone Temple Pilots and Korn coming up. And we're going to check back in with Bob. It's Alaska's Rock 106.5 K-Whale with the Stone Temple Pilots and Korn coming up. And we're going to check back in with Bob, who's out live at the Sunglasses sale from Maycar Eye Care. Right now, it's new Papa Roach. Wake up calling K-Whale.

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0: Off 2002's Untouchables, that's Korn, here to stay. It's Alaska's Rock 106.5 K. Well, I'm staying right where I am because Bob is out live for the Make Car Eye Care sunglasses sale. And if you want to hear him there, I got to be here. It's a whole production. But Bob, please tell us what's happening out there.
1: Thank you, Steve-O. It is time. 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You can enter to win 2 round-trip Alaska Airlines. 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
2: London.
1: London! Why not? Yes, and you can go for free. So enter to win. Come get some Mexican food. We got the food trucks going on. It's till 6 o'clock. It's the May Car Eye Care huge sunglass event. Half off today only. It ends at 6 sharp. Come on down and say hi. I'm Bob Lester. Make Car Eye Care on Tudor Road between Arctic and C Street. Come on in. You'll see the sale banners on Tudor. Pull in and make the deal of a lifetime on some really nice sunglasses. It's Make Car Eye Care. Right, Shannon?
2: Yeah!
1: 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I'm Bob Lester for Alaska's Rock 106.5 K-Whale.
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1: Whatever. 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

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I'm like, that's cool.

Collective Soul, where the river flows. It's Alaska's Rock 106.5 K-Whale. It's Friday. We got Bob live at the May Car Eye Care Sunglasses Sale. Going to be checking back in with him shortly. Before and after that, it's another long block of nonstop rock with fans like Slipknot.

Soundgarden, new Atreyu and Story of the Year, and the latest Shinedown off of their new album, 8, available wherever you like to buy new albums. It's safe and sound on K-Well.

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J-Whale, old enough to know better. 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

0: story of the year, gasoline. New rock on Alaska's Rock 106.5 K-Whale here talking to our morning man, Bob, who is out live at Maycar iCares sunglasses sale. How's it going, Bob?
1: Thank you so much, Steve. Well, I appreciate you holding down the fort and working inside when the weather's like this. I feel for you. Hey, come on down and see me. We are just getting going, man. The Maycar iCare huge sunglass event is going on. Every cool brand of sunglasses you can imagine is here. Ass off. These are the good ones. They all come with guarantees and cool cases. And come get the good stuff for half off. You can enter to win round trip anywhere Alaska Airlines flies. Someone's going to win that today. They got a fishing pond for the kids. They got a food truck. You want some Mexican food for lunch? Eat outside. It is hot and it is awesome. And I've got six pair of sunglasses. As a matter of fact, I got two pair of Oakleys that you can get prescription for free. All you have to do is bring me a dollar, a five, a 10, a 20 with a one, a zero, a six, and a five in the serial number. They don't even have to be in order. It could be 6510. You got 1650. Somewhere you got to have 1065 in the serial number. The first six people to bring me that denomination with a 1065 in the serial number, I'll let you pick one of these six pairs of sunglasses for free, and I'll let you know when we're out. But right now, get down here. We're in between Arctic and C Street on Tudor. Look for the big banners out front. Says sale. Pull in, make the deal of a lifetime, and get a free pair of designer sunglasses with any bill with 1065 in the serial number. Come see me. I'm Bob Lester. I'll be up till 6 o'clock. Make our eye care for Alaska's Rock, 106.5 K-Whale.
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5: 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I'm Scott Jansen. My wife Debbie and I, along with Jordan Eastman, own Jansen Funeral Homes, Jansen's Evergreen Memorial Chapel, Jansen's Alaska Cremation Center, Jansen's Eagle River Funeral Home, and Jansen's Matsu Funeral Home. I'm also an Iditarod finisher known as the Mush and Mortician. The Iditarod is a demanding race that requires a passion for dogs, the outdoors, and life. 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

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And you heard me mention Bob earlier. He's out live for the Maycar Eye Care sunglasses sale. We'll check back in with him one more time soon enough. Right now, off their latest album, The End Is Not the End. 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

0: Metallica, King Nothing, off of the Load album. It's Alaska's Rock 106.5 K-Whale, and you know I gotta congratulate Robert D., the winner of our Metallica Flyaway contest. He and a pal get to fly down to Vegas to see Metallica live at the Sphere, courtesy of Alaska's Rock. And of course, a big ol' special thanks to everyone who entered. Make sure you remain locked on Alaska's Rock for your shot at winning tickets to see Megadeth live at the Alaska State Fair. But of course, more about that as it gets closer. For now, we gotta check in with a Robert we know more affectionately as Bob. He's our morning show man out live today at the Maycar Eye Care Sunglasses Sale. How's it going, Bob?
1: Thank you, Steve-O. I appreciate you. I'm gonna be here till 6 o'clock. Why? Because the deals are going until 6 o'clock. What kind of deals are we talking about, Shannon?
2: 50% off.
1: Hold on. Everything. Did you say 50% off?
2: Everything outside.
1: All right. Half off everything here. 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And these are the good brands, the high-end brands. You can't get these things half off anywhere but right here, right now, till 6 o'clock. You still got time to enter win. You want to go somewhere cool? Round trip airfare for Alaska Airlines? We're going to give that away. And I still have 6 pair of designer sunglasses I can give to somebody. Not all 6 pair, but if you bring me a 5, a 1, a 10, a 20 with 1065 in the serial number in any order, doesn't matter, show me that bill, I'll give you your money back and I'll give you a pair of sunglasses. I got 6 pair of designer high-end sunglasses for free. So come on down, say hi. Royalty is here, Shannon's here, I'm here bringing down the property values. Maycar Eye Care Sunglass Sale, one-day event happening right now till 6. It's in between Arctic and C Street on Tudor. There's the big sale banners out front. Pull in, follow the bubbles, follow the music, follow the fun. And you can also get some Mexican food. We got a food truck out here as well. So please come see us. Show me that bill. Get a free pair of sunglasses for Maycar Eye Care Sunglass Event going on right now till 6 o'clock. It's Bob Lester broadcasting live for Alaska's Rock 106.5. 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